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2: 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'Cause I'm starting to miss you. Are you staring at the sea? 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